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2: Hey, yo. 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
1: To live is to suffer. 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

0: 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Let's return to the basics. The basics. 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

0: 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This is a business. 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
1: Galaxy. This is a Galaxy throwback.
2: When I was little, my father was famous. 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He cut off the heads of 131 lords. It was a bad time for the empire. The shogun just stayed inside his castle, and he never came out. 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He wasn't scared of the Shogun, but the Shogun was scared of him. Maybe that was the

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1: 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Hey, hey, hey. 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
1: Alright.
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1: Alright.
0: Yo, M.
1: What?
0: Don't kill nobody this time.
1: Alright. God damn.
2: Hi.
1: How you doing?
2: How can I help you?
1: Yeah, I need to make a withdrawal.
2: Okay.
1: Put the fucking money in the bag, bitch, and I won't kill you.
2: Oh my god, don't kill
1: me. I'm not gonna kill you, bitch. Quit looking around.
2: Don't kill me.
1: I said I'm not gonna fucking kill you.
2: Don't help me.
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3: And so it was written. 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And he cried mightily with a strong voice, saying, Babylon the Great has fallen. It's fallen and become the habitation of devils, and the hold of every foul spirit, and a cage of very unclean and hateful.

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3: 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This is a suburban type Jeep with a sharpshooter peering outside of the sunroof with an automatic rifle. This appears to be a scene that you might see in Operation Desert Storm.

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1: We're taking you back with this Galaxy Throwback.
2: What's up? This is Tajay of the Mighty Souls of Mischief crew. I'm chilling with my man Festo, my man A Plus, and my man Oat. 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And right now, you know, we're just maxing in the studio. We're hailing from East Oakland, California, and sometimes it gets a

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0: Yeah, so check this out. I'm gonna stop rapping after I drop the Detox album. If I ever finish it. You know, basically.
1: We're taking you back.
2: Yeah.
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3: 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Everywhere I look, there's another house leader. 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They're talking, but the conversation ain't going nowhere. 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

0: Now why you wanna go and do that, love, huh? 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
1: Yeah. I like this one.
0: What?

0: track. 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
1: Hey yo, Tip, do you recall when we used to rock those fly routines on your cousin's block?
0: Let me see. Damn, I can't remember. I received the message and you were playing.

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1: This is what we do. We play all the music.
2: Yeah, give me everything.
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3: Yeah, yeah. And yo, Black, it's time.
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3: Bird, it's time, man. It's time, man.
4: All right,
3: 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Yeah.

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1: Damn. 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

ratings stink? Fuck that! I choke twice whenever I hate these things. Fuck shots, I hope the weed'll outweigh these drinks. Motherfuckers want me to come on their radio shows just to argue with them cause their ratings stink? Fuck that! I choke twice whenever I hate these things. Fuck shots, I hope the weed'll outweigh these drinks. Motherfuckers want me to come on their radio shows just to argue with them cause their ratings stink? Fuck that! I choke radio shots, I hope the weed'll outweigh these drinks. Motherfuckers want me to come on their radio shows just to argue with them cause their ratings stink? Fuck that! I choke radio announcer to bouncer. Fuck that bitch to all 70,000 pounds of her. From principal to the student body and counselor. From in school to before school or out of school. I don't even believe in breathing, I'm leaving it.

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